mess with the rhythm of the D.O. 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In my book, they say sharing is caring. So give me your taste and make your hips just dip to the bass. And watch me run your line.

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And would you save my soul tonight? Would you tremble?

0: loving, I'm living, so we turning up. Yeah, we turning it up.
1: Rádio Košice.
2: Hráme vám aj na Spiši.
1: 92,6.